0: Imagine there's no country.
1: Freedom itself was attacked this morning.
0: It isn't hard to do.
1: By a faceless coward.
0: Nothing to kill or die for.
1: And freedom will be defended. Make no mistake.
0: No religion to.
1: The United States will hunt down and punish those responsible.
0: Imagine all the people.
1: For these cowardly acts.
0: Living life in peace.
1: We will do whatever is necessary.
0: You.

0: that they're just gone from, you know, from the earth. And the world
1: will be as one. This mass terrorism, it is perpetrated by fanatics who are utterly indifferent to the sanctity of human life. Wonder if you can. And we, the democracies of this world, are going to have to come together. No need for greed or hunger. To fight it together.
2: National Guard units are out. Washington is shut down. Brotherhood of man. Airports in the U.S. and Canada are closed.

0: I'm watching it right now. And as I was up here, there was about 15 people, and I was on the phone with another radio station, and the other one blew up.
1: Obviously, there is pandemonium downtown.
2: So I look out the window, and the next thing I know, the second building is hit by this second aircraft.
3: We described to you the possibility of that North Tower collapsing. About 5 minutes after we went off the air, it did collapse.
4: There has been a plane that's been flown into the Pentagon.
5: We're on the corner of Duane and West Broadway, walking down towards the Twin Towers, and it just collapsed. It looks like the building just demolished.
3: They have no idea the level of loss of life at this point. When I asked one of them why he was going back in as he suited up since he could barely breathe, he said, it's my job, and there may be some of my brother officers in there. There may be other people in there.
6: And the Pentagon has been evacuated. Intelligence officials tell me that they do believe at the Pentagon that that

0: was a third plane going down.
1: This kind of an attack, this sophisticated, this efficient, striking at the heart of the nation's capital, striking at the heart of New York City. We don't know whether it's the end of it.
2: Fire department, Port Authority police, best they could, tried to get everybody out. There were people still coming out after that building came down.
3: May God bless the victims, their families, and America. Thank you very much.

0: too deep.
1: This mass terrorism,
0: have I lost my mind,
1: is the new evil in our world today.
0: I don't care, you're here.
2: That's what's got me most upset is the firing of the people still in the building.
0: I can be your hero, baby.
2: And I know just didn't make it. I know they didn't make it.
0: I can kiss away the pain.
3: One woman will appear to be motionless.

0: transporting the injured as well.
1: I dragged him out, and I helped him out of the ambulance.
2: And they lost power, lost lights. It was pandemonium. He said they just rushed down the stairs. Firefighters were there to try to lead him out, but he came out dazed, covered with soot, covered with ash, just staggering away from the building, lucky to be alive.
3: Oh, I just want to hold you. I just want to hold you. Oh, yeah. I'm lying too deep.
4: She was bleeding.
3: Have I lost my mind?
4: Would you try to help her?
3: Well, I don't care. You're here tonight.
4: The cops took her and took her to Pace Hospital.

And I touched your face, narcotic mindfulness, melody. And I called your name like an addicted to cocaine.